0: Listen to me spitting, I'm on a mission to kill anybody who could be living. It's the church of hard music, be the newest religion, motherfucker.
1: 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Killing is my business. Come get your speaker blown. I'ma introduce you to your gravestone. I'm showing up for murder. No mercy, we breaking bones.

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Mercy. I'ma introduce you to your gravestone. I'm showing up for murder, come get your speaker blown. Mercy.

0: This is murder in the first degree. 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It's a gift to you, but it's a curse to me. Get your head blown off, headstone written. When this goes off, you be dead zone living. 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You don't wanna die, do the right thing, fucker.
1: 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Killing is my business. Come get your speaker blown. I'ma introduce you to your gravestone. I'm showing up for murder. No mercy, we breaking bones.

Introduce you to your gravestone. Killing is my business. Come get your speaker blown. Mercy. 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I'm showing up for murder. 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

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But if you don't look, you don't have to know it. 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

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You're almost there, but don't panic. There's still more music to come before you're completely engulfed in the blissful embrace of that little light you see in the distance. Soon you'll be healed, forgiven, and refreshed, free from all trauma, pain, guilt, and shame. You may even forget your own name. But before you dwell in that house forever, here's 30 minutes of easy listening to some slow tracks on 103.5.